0: la Joaquín.
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1: Así es, seguimos en vivo en este momento desde la calle Beckham, aquí en la ciudad de Tyler, Texas. Es ni más ni menos que McDonald's con estas refrescantes bebidas. Nick, so, what's your favorite one?
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1: All right, now, tomorrow, have we released the orange cream yet, or is that tomorrow's sample?
2: 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We have several restaurants that are 24 hours. You can come on down, get an orange dream. We're sampling it tomorrow. So if you want to come down between 4 and 7 p.m., you can get a free sample and realize, hey, this is a great drink. And you can purchase a full-size one at the front or in the drive-thru.
1: So I had to ask Nick, le tuve que preguntar algo porque hay un rumor que decían que si había algo en esas papas que eran, que las hacían tan adictivas. You know, I'm telling people, I had to ask you, what's in those fries that makes them so addictive? Y dice que no, no tienen azúcar. So no, they don't have sugar, you know, like they say, but man, they are addictive.
2: Yeah, they definitely are. And there's a reason why, you know, they've been a staple in McDonald's for so long and everybody comes by and, you know, we have the world's best fries. So come on down, get yourself some here at the Beckham McDonald's and Tyler, and pair it with one of our new refreshers or crafty sodas.
1: You heard it. Come on over to McDonald's and Beckham. Vengan por acá acompañarnos todavía. Hoy estamos dando the samples for the Dirty Dr. Pepper. Go today to 7 as well. So hasta las 7. And then tomorrow from 4 to 7, the orange cream will be the sample, okay? So mañana, si usted le gusta el naranja, the orange cream estará como muestra de 4 a 7 de la tarde aquí en la calle Beckham. 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